0: right. Playing a little late, great Ron Thompson. We did Freight Train and also I'm Shaking off the Resistor Twister CD. For that, a little Bill Clark. We did William Clark's off the Harmonica Quiet Passion CD. We did Somebody Is Calling Me Home. Started off with Tommy Castro. And we did Calling San Francisco and also Hate to See, Shake Your Hips by Rod Piaz and the Mighty Flyers. And obviously somebody's not listening to the radio because they're trying to call me on the telephone. Anyway, I'm in the studio with Suzanne. Hey, how you doing? What's going on? Tell me
1: it's
0: what's
1: like
0: happening.
1: Deja vu here, right?
0: Yeah, it seemed like it went so fast from last year, you know. Which y'all know, like I said before, we're going to be talking about the festival, San Jose's own Fountain Blues and Brews Festival. That's going to be awesome, and you got a hell of a lineup this year.
1: Thank you, sir. Yeah, we worked really hard on that with Bruce Labadie and our all-volunteer small but mighty board to get a really good lineup this year. And, you know, as luck would have it, we were kind of struggling with Saturday Night Headliner, and we had some really great people, and then schedules didn't work out, and, you know, kind of going back and forth. But then, lo and behold, we watched the Oscars, and, my God, there's Eric Gales on stage with, you know, the actor Miles Catton. From the movie Sinners and opposite Kingfish, who, of course, was our headliner last year. And I'm like, let's go get Eric Gales. Sure enough, it was like done. And, you know, hopefully y'all have heard of him. But if you haven't, you're in for a treat. I mean, that guy's just a monster on the guitar. And he gives, I mean, I don't know about you, JC, but I look at him and I'm like, Jimi Hendrix vibes.
0: It makes me want to quit playing.
1: See, it makes Dave, my husband, want to play more.
0: Yeah,
1: that's, I need to retire now so I can keep playing. Yeah, so we're super stoked. I mean, I'm for me, I think like Southern Avenue, you know, they're from Memphis, and the Three Sisters, and they were Grammy nominated this year, and just incredible energy. So I'm excited about them. And of course, Mark Broussard is one of my favorite kind of soul blues vocalists out there. And, you know, people may remember he had a hit way back when, I don't know, maybe in the 2000s, 90s, late 90s, but monster voice, great, great energy. And then one of my secret favorites is Joanne Shaw Taylor.
0: Oh, yeah.
1: You know, she just gets up there and, God, that girl can play guitar. Mm-hmm. And she's got a great voice too. So having both, for me, makes me a fan.
0: What's so cool about it is this is the second time that you got to do 2 days again. They must love you because you're, you know, you've showed what you can do, you know, and the city's behind you.
1: Yeah.
0: And that's amazing.
1: It is, you know, and I think what we did last year really took this festival to the next level because, you know, I know you and I were talking about this, and part of what we were explaining to the city is like, we can't, single-day festivals, one-day festivals don't pencil anymore. You have to do two in order to sell more tickets and beer and the rest of it. So we took it, we trusted that. We took a chance last year and did it. We came out in the black. We had, you know, money to go this year, and then we were able to fundraise again.
0: And that's, you know, the first time in years it has done that.
1: Yeah, totally. So
0: obviously somebody is still not listening to the radio.
1: Whatevs, people.
0: I guess you know, if you're, hold on.
1: Oh my God, that's so
0: if you're funny. Listening to the radio, you'd know I'm on the air. Thank you so much. Anyway.
1: Yeah, right. So back to the festival.
0: Yeah, as we were saying.
1: So yeah, we had another little fundraiser on our birthday.
0: Mm-hmm. Yeah.
1: In fact, right? On our that's amazing. Birthday.
0: Yeah, that's cool.
1: And raise some money. And then, you know, I just want to give a big shout out to, I won't go on my rant here, but it's very tough to get money out of corporate and out of tech companies in Silicon Valley for local events. It's very tough. Very tough.
0: Yeah.
1: But I just want to give a big shout out to Applied Materials, because Applied Materials as a foundation you know, they support the arts. They came in once again and are basically like our title sponsor for this festival.
2: That's awesome.
1: And they did the same thing last year, and it's a game changer. Like, we can't do this without private support from companies and from individuals. So, you know, we really pounded the pavement this year, and we've got some awesome Blues Lovin' individual donors and like Applied Materials. So yay them.
0: Yeah, that's amazing. You know, it's because they're usually doing other stuff. You know? And we're right here. And you know, I got to give it to the mayor, who's getting behind a lot of the artsy stuff here, too.
1: Yeah.
0: You know, and, you know, along with the stuff they did for all the sports things that are happening and all that. You know, it's it changes the big city, one horse town thing a little bit.
1: Totally.
0: You know, and so that's why I think it's a pretty cool thing.
1: He said, actually, at a recent, Mayor Mahan said at a recent event with the Business Journal, it was like a state of downtown event. He goes, you know, we hear that phrase, live, work, play, you know, in San Jose or whatever.
0: Mm-hmm.
1: And he goes, I want to put the play first. Play, live, and work, because people are not coming back to the office necessarily post-COVID. That still hasn't recovered. But nights and weekends here? I mean, we need to have more outdoor festivals, right? That's why I'm passionate about this, but also passionate about Levitt Pavilion, which is happening and we're, you know, fundraising for. Because we have 300 days of sunshine, for crying out loud.
0: Yeah.
1: So, you know, he gets it in that respect, and I appreciate that.
0: And people like to go out and do stuff.
1: Yeah.
0: You know? And it is a lot safer these days, you know? No matter the bad stuff that you hear, it ain't like a lot of other cities.
1: Oh,
0: you know?
1: Totally.
0: And people tend to be able to get along.
1: Yeah.
0: You know, and so that's cool.
1: Yeah.
0: And there's a lot of things that are going on. Like, you know, we're taking photos for San Jose Rocks. That's happening. I mean, I feel really good about this part of what's happening.
1: Yeah.
0: Because I've been hearing a lot of lip service, a lot of hope and dreams. And you know, now the people that are in place are putting all this stuff together, which is amazing. So
1: absolutely.
0: I'm happy to bear witness to it.
1: Yeah. You know? You've seen a lot. I've seen, you know, a fair amount in my time here in the Bay Area and certainly in San Jose. So it does feel good. It feels like there's this momentum shift.
0: Yeah, take it from me. I'm so old, I was serving at the Last Supper. I've seen a lot.
1: I want to tell you about what's new at this year's festival, too.
0: Yeah, lay it on me.
1: Okay, so two things in particular we're excited about. One is we actually are going to have meet and greets with the headliners.
0: Whoa.
1: And so people can buy their ticket, of course, and then they can buy a meet and greet pass and go backstage and hang out with, on Saturday, Eric Gales. So we'll have a little reception area for people that have their meet and greet passes. They get to hang with Eric, ask questions, take pictures, all that fun stuff.
0: Mm-hmm.
1: And then we'll do it all over again on Sunday with Ronnie Baker Brooks.
0: Yeah.
1: So,
0: Ronnie's a monster, and his family, just the whole heritage, Ronnie, Wayne, and Lonnie, they were just amazing.
1: Mm.
0: And I remember one of the first times it blew my mind, because Lonnie was one of the coolest old cats that I knew, and we were playing Monterey Blues Festival, and he had the two brothers came up, and they all three played one guitar at once.
1: Oh, God.
0: Lonnie was holding the guitar.
1: That's great, yeah.
0: Ronnie was fretting, Wayne was behind him strumming, and Lonnie was stinging. It was one of the most amazing things I'd ever seen. And he's just a monster guitar player. He's gotten the recognition. His brother is still kicking butt around Chicago, but Ronnie's just light years. He's a monster, great vocalist, you know.
1: Yeah, that's it. I like the combo, right? Like, Dave will go see a guitar player. My husband, of course, who's our guitarist in Pearl Alley, and all guitar all the time, right? But I'm like, I have to have the combo of the good vocals.
0: Yeah,
1: I care about that.
0: That's it.
1: So, yeah, he's got it for sure.
0: Yeah, yeah. And, you know, I see you got Ruthie Foster on here.
1: Yeah.
0: Now, I met Ruthie Foster on my first tour to Mexico, and it was just her and a friend of hers, Sid. It was a duo. And then next thing I know, a year later, she's just like shooting up there, and you know,
1: that is
0: she's
1: awesome.
0: Nominated for a lot of stuff, and she's really good.
1: Yeah, looking for. It's so exciting. She got the Grammy, and she's excited about coming out here and playing our festival. So, yeah, the other new thing too, we're Fountain Blues and Brews, but you know, we're sort of expanding out for those of us that that do drink and want to come have a good time. We got the brews, we got the wine, and we've also got pre-mixed cocktails this year. So we were getting complaints about that, like, you know, not everybody drinks beer. Okay, blues people do. But however, we're going to have a little variety this year. And then finally, what I'm excited about, too, is Keith Holland guitars. This is first on your show breaking news.
0: Uh-oh.
1: Look out, everybody.
0: All right.
1: So Keith Holland Guitars is auctioning off two guitars at our event, but one of them Keith is making for this event.
0: Oh, wow. It's going to be custom.
1: It's a custom Keith Holland with our blues logo on it, and this was all his idea. So it's going to be a lot of fun to see that getting auctioned off and signed by all the artists, of course. So we're stoked about that. Keith Holland's also supplying our instrument petting zoo, which will be back popular demand.
0: I heard about that.
1: Come pet the guitars.
0: Yeah. Do they bite?
1: I don't know. They purr.
0: Okay. That's cool.
1: Yeah.
0: And so are you going to have, is it going to be the main stage and a smaller stage like last year?
1: Yeah. Yeah. We've got the two stages. We'll also be making an announcement shortly about a special VIP party Friday night on June 26th, which is perfect because it's going to be at the Signia Hotel, which is across the street from our festival. And we have a great deal with the Signia this year in terms of hotel opportunities and stuff for our guests. So yeah, there will be two stages though on Saturday and Sunday, and we're super stoked about some of the local bands that are going to be playing on that Poorhouse Bistro stage.
0: All right. Now, on another note, you know, you play with Pearl Alley. You are, you know, the front person in that band along with the husband and wife team, and you guys been doing it for a while. So what's coming up for you guys?
1: That is a great question. And, you know, I have been sort of sidelined a little bit, took myself out for a few months because I had some health stuff in late 2025. And so I am kind of rediscovering my voice and kind of figuring out what I'm going to do next. Dave's been playing with the Subatomic Blues Band and doing his thing, you know, which I was like, go play because you're miserable when you don't. So you go play.
0: You know how that is, yeah.
1: But I'm starting to actually go back to a vocal coach I saw 30 years ago. Years ago. And he is just... He's one of my favorite people, actually. And so I went back and saw him, and he's helping me. But I had three surgeries in 4 months. And anesthesia did a number on my lungs. So
0: it does that, yeah.
1: Yeah, it's brutal, man. So I'm coming back.
0: That's awesome. Yeah, I mean, I'm happy to hear that. You know, yeah. It's, you know, getting old late for the week. And then it took me back when we remembered where we remembered each other from. You know, back in the days of Archie and them, and I distinctly remember, you know, you out there doing your thing, you know, and I haven't heard from him in a while. I know he's on Facebook. Every once in a while, I see him chime in here and there.
1: Yeah.
0: But, you know, he's smoking that pipe and singing the blues.
1: That's right. I totally vividly remember.
0: Yeah. That's great. So I'm going to have you back before the festival. I definitely need to have you back and talk it up. The dates are June 27th and 28th at Plaza Park, right downtown. And there'll be tickets on sale where?
1: They're on our website, fountainblues.com. So, yeah, just hop on the website and... hop on the website and you can grab tickets to our festival. And like I said, we'll be talking about the VIP party pretty soon. And those meet and greet passes are available on the merchandise link. So if folks want to look into that. Space is very limited. I think we're almost out for Eric. So if you're interested, get on there.
0: Yeah, that's what I'd say, you know. And you know, it's gonna be great. The dates move for the weather will be better, so it's gonna be crowded. I can tell you that now. And I'm looking forward to checking it out. Although I won't be here, I will be here in spirit.
1: That's right. Yeah. Always. Yeah. You know, it's going to be crowded too because it's in between two FIFA World Cup games. And the FIFA World Cup headquarters is the hotel across the street from the festival. So it's going to be a little bit of a zoo. So I just want to encourage everybody, like, if you're interested and you're thinking about VIP tickets, get them now. Right? I mean, we'll probably have plenty of room for GA, but, you know, set yourself up for success here and get those tickets early. And certainly if you want to get a hotel room at our special rate, which you can see on the website, I would do that sooner rather than later.
0: All right. I know you got to bounce because you always running and moving and
1: she's
0: sticking.
1: In, she's out.
0: Yeah. But I'm going to get into a little Eric Gale here. And you were talking about his newest record. See, a lot of people don't relate Eric Gale to my old pal, Little Jimmy King. And they were brothers. And, well, they are brothers. And Jimmy passed away quite a bit ago. And, I mean, he was really on his way up. And, you know, things happen. And so, but Eric has picked up the torch and kicked the can way farther down the road. And he's an amazing guitar player, amazing artist. And that's all I can say about that. I'll just play it and let you be the judge of it. So, this is KKAP Cupertino. And I want to thank you, Suzanne, for hanging out with me. And we'll be talking some more about this festival, San Jose's own. And it's
1: California's longest.
0: Yes, it's great. It's great to have you here. And get better.
1: Yeah.
0: All right.
1: We're coming back.
0: All right.
1: Thank you, friend.
0: That's what you got to do. And I'll be getting into some more stuff in just a minute, as soon as we get reorganized and resituated. But I was going to say, I thought somebody loved the CD more than I did because I didn't see it in here. And that does happen around here. So we'll get into this right now. And I'm Johnny Cosmic. I'll be with you up until 5. Thanks for coming in. And I'll talk to you in a little bit.
2: Any questions?

How can you love what I do, but hate who I am? Somebody give me an answer, 'cause I don't understand. I wasn't raised like that. It wasn't part of the plan. How can you love what I do, but hate who I am?

0: right, I'm back. Johnny Cosmic here. This is KKEP Cupertino, and Johnny Cosmic be with you up until about 5 o'clock. As you just heard, you know, we did the promotion for the Metro. It's not Metro anymore, for the Fountain Blues and Brews Festival, and that's going to be coming up. What you heard there is one of the headliners, Eric Gale, Your Death of Me and The Storm, and that's off the Crown CD. And now we're going to shift gears, and we're going to talk to a couple of great people that are in the studio. We got Ariel Asher and Vince Caminiti. And Vince, well, you also work in...
1: Body, Mind, and Soul Band.
0: Yep. And also, you were the proprietor and jam master and emancipator and proclamator of... of the
2: Vince is a man. Yeah,
0: of the Club Fox Blues Jam, yes. Which I just read in the article, and plus I was asked about it, that it is going away.
3: Well, the Club Fox Blues Jam part, only really described about half of what went on a Wednesday night. You know, we'd bring in top name blues acts from the area and touring acts too. So they'd start and end the show, and then we'd have the jam in the middle. And, you know, that's how we got a captive audience. I wouldn't bring the headliners back on until they got to listen to all the jammers. So
0: that was cool.
3: Worked pretty well. So the jam portion's going away, but the show will continue. On Wednesdays, at least, through the end of June. Mm-hmm. And then we got some other surprises for you. Mm-hmm. So
0: that's cool.
3: Go right into it.
0: Yeah. So tell me about the other surprises.
3: Well, So we've been doing this show for 20 years on Wednesday nights. The proprietor is going up with a new concept, and I kind of like where he's going with it. We're going to change it, first of all, to Thursdays. And really, that's just a matter of having so much free competition on Wednesday nights, especially during the summer.
0: Oh, yeah.
3: So we want to kind of have our own thing going. So we're going to move to the first Thursday of the month. Thursdays at Club Fox from now on are going to be kind of a genre-specific night. First Thursday of the month is blues. Third Thursday is all Grateful Dead stuff.
0: Mm-hmm.
3: I think, let's see, what do you say for the fourth one? I think the fourth one's going to be more of a rock night, and the second one's like local heroes. Mm-hmm. You know, giving local bands more of a showcase.
0: That's cool.
3: So, but the nice thing about it is we're up in the game on all of it. The blues nights now where, you know, we were featuring, there was some touring acts that coming through and the great people who are local. Mm-hmm. Now we're going to go after the real national headliners.
0: That's cool.
3: So, you know, expect to see your Thursday nights, although they'll be less frequent, will be bigger events. And, you know, we're just lining up people right now, so I can't tell you who's going to be on the first Thursday.
0: That's okay.
3: But actually, it might be a friend of ours.
0: Mm-hmm.
3: We'll see if it works out. But, yeah, so that's pretty cool. So we'll be able to have another venue in the Bay Area bringing top-name blues talent into the for people to hear. And, yeah, that'll be great.
0: Yeah, man, that's really cool. I remember when the lady was interviewing, she was asking about, you know, how disappointed people were about the jams, and like you said yourself also, that there's just a lot of them. There's, you know, you can go play a jam session every night of the week, and I think it's great that you're expanding and doing something different and bringing, you know, big music to the peninsula.
3: Yeah.
0: And you know, and like you were saying, there's only one other venue that's doing that. And, you know, San Jose, you can, there's all kinds of stuff to do. But for people not to have to drive and be someplace that's right in the area, and people are going to migrate up there because of what's cool about it. And plus, it's a great club.
3: Right.
0: You know, it's comfortable.
3: Yeah.
0: You know, the sound's good.
3: Yeah.
0: And I don't know how you did it for 20 years and survived it. But, you should get at least a gold watch or something out of that, you know. So, but, you know, it's cool because I've watched your playing elevate just from being there every week, too, probably. But I know you're a good guitar player. And it's always been fun when we played together, jammed together and stuff.
3: Particularly, you know? Fun, actually.
0: And that place holds a special place in my heart, I have to say, because Like my first, oh, wait a minute. It is 4 o'clock here at KKEP Cupertino, probably all over the Pacific West Coast. This is KKEP Cupertino. Now I'm legal. Okay, so, yeah, I, you know, some people know, some people don't know. I was right in the middle of having a heart attack, and it wasn't for your beautiful lady talking some sense into me about going to the doctor.
3: Well, wait a second. You got to tell the full story.
0: Which one?
3: Which was, you weren't going to go to the doctor because you were afraid that if you left, I wouldn't give you another gig. So the only way I got you to
1: it is tough to get a gig
3: get
1: from
3: out of that
1: Vince.
3: Place was I had to literally book you on the spot.
0: He walked up there and I'm laying on the couch.
3: When I told him the date, then he got up.
0: I go, all right, let's go. I go, Raymond.
3: Talk about a negotiator.
0: I go, Raymond.
3: He puts his life on the line.
0: Yeah. I was dying to get a gig.
1: JC will go a long way to get a gig. JC will go a long way. Yeah.
0: But, you know, I took some more time off. I came back and I was healthy, and the show we did again was good. And Vince helped me straighten out this new guitar I bought and stuff. So I'm grateful for that. And, you know, thank you. And thanks for coming to my little birthday dinner. I appreciate that.
3: Oh, man, that's great.
0: But enough about my BS. Let's talk about your upcoming endeavors with Ariel. I've known Ariel for a long time. You know, she'd come out to our stuff. And then she was also one of the stars in this class that I did, you know. And
1: oh, that was fun.
0: She hated me for giving her the song, but she killed it.
1: I did kill that song. I did kill that song.
0: You killed it. You killed it. She's, I don't want to do this song. I go, well, that's
1: yeah, it did work out. It did work out. Yeah. Actually, one of the songs that I did during that, we still do in our Body, Mind, and Soul band.
0: Is that right?
1: Yeah, a couple of them are in there for sure.
0: Awesome. Yeah, and so it was a fun class, and after everybody settled down, everybody like really got along, and it was cool. And so we got to go in, you know, at the place where I used to produce over at Tiki, and they all came in and we recorded, you know, they recorded a thing, and then they did a show also at the Talbert.
1: Yeah, I miss the Tabard Theater. Yeah. I miss lots of venues that are, you know, but there's lots of stuff blossoming. Like you said earlier on, there's lots of stuff blossoming, lots of new change coming up. It's great.
0: There's going to be a lot of outdoor stuff, I think.
1: I think so too, yeah.
0: So that's pretty cool. And like I said, the mayor that we have now is like really behind it. You know, I was good friends with Sam, and Sam did a lot of stuff. And what I like to see is some of the mayors, they focus on stuff that they're into. Like Sam was a bicycle, so they got all these bicycle lanes. It used to get me upset because I got to make these wide turns until I started riding a bicycle. And then I go, hey, this is great, you know. And then, you know, I noticed all the stuff that he was doing. You know, I didn't make it down when all the football stuff was going, the Super Bowl stuff, but it looked like it was a really happening thing in town, and of course the World Cup and all that. And so it seems like this area is actually realizing the arts again. And you both have been around long enough to hopefully benefit from some of this, because I know you've seen the ups and downs and the pandemic and all that stuff, you know. Mm. I mean, I was lucky enough to, there's like a handful of us that were lucky enough to come back making okay money from the times that we were off, because, you know, you started. I remember I got my second vaccine, and I'm walking out of the Mexican Heritage Festival, and this reporter recognized me. He goes, hey, can we talk to you? And I go, yeah, sure. And he's asking me, like, so how's it been for the pandemic? I go, oh, well, you know, it's been tough, but I still got the tour. And he goes, really? I go, yeah. I went to the bathroom, to the bedroom, to the kitchen.
3: You know, it was really amazing about that, though. People were so appreciative of whatever music they could hear. We were doing live streams, you know?
0: Yeah.
3: And just telling people, you know, we'd put up a URL for PayPal or Venmo. People were taking like $1,000 in tips home.
0: Yeah.
3: You know, and that was, I mean, that wasn't the case before that. People were really generous. I mean, they were really showing their appreciation. And I think the appreciation for music went up. Maybe the attendance went down, you know?
0: Yeah.
3: But that's the appreciation true. Certainly went up.
0: So. Yeah. Yeah. So, okay, now you guys are playing together in Body, Mind, and Soul.
3: Yeah.
1: Oh, We have such a nice lineup. We are, it is my dream band, JC.
0: Really?
1: You know, for years I've been telling you, like, I got to get a band. Yeah. And I've went through a lot of different configurations. Body, Mind, and Soul is just such a wonderful collaboration of just veteran musicians. I'm in awe, and I'm so grateful every day that I get to make music with them. We're having so much fun. We're doing, you know, just beautiful. We have kind of an eclectic set list. Mm-hmm. Everything from jazz, you know, I like a little bit of jazz. Of course, I got to put some blues in there and a little bit of rock and roll. But we've got a little bit of everything to keep people up on the dance floor. And I'm just having a great time with the guys. Vince has really brought a lot to the mix. Mm-hmm. And we're having a wonderful time.
0: Well, who's all in the band?
1: I would love to tell you. We've got Philip Goldworth on keys. And we rehearse at his wonderful studio in Sunnyvale at Pacific Light Studio. Mm-hmm. Which is a huge multimedia facility, so we're very spoiled in that regard. We've got Vince Caminiti on guitar. Mm-hmm. We've got Kevin Coggins on drums.
0: Good old Kevin.
1: I know, and Gary Rosen on bass, and those two really work very well together.
0: That's a solid rhythm section.
1: Yeah, yeah, and Jack Sanford on saxophone. You can't beat that. Is like the icing on the cake.
0: Yeah.
1: Of course, I'm on vocals there, and I'm having a great time. I feel really well supported by the musicians, and we're working on some really like very detailed accompaniments and very detailed detailed sort of material that's really really exciting for me as an artist, so I'm really happy.
0: Well, the cool thing is you've got nice people working with you.
1: Oh, they're wonderful.
0: You know, and that you know, that yeah. means the world, you know, when people are nice and they can get along, you know, and you know, because egos can kill bands before they start.
1: Of
0: you know,
1: course.
0: And that kind of stuff, which is cool that you guys got some good folks to work with.
1: Amazing. Yeah.
0: And so where are you guys playing coming up?
1: Next up on Sunday, the 17th of May, we're going to be celebrating my birthday's coming up.
0: Uh-oh.
1: Yeah, my 21st birthday.
0: That's
1: again.
0: Good. You can actually you can drink legally.
1: I know. I've been waiting so long, JC.
0: Yeah.
1: Over at Gardino's in Los Gatos. So we're going to have a nice Sunday afternoon gig, 3 o'clock until 6:30.
0: I like Pete. He's really trying to make things happen. He's a quirky kind of guy. But he's a great guy, you know.
3: Talk about a guy who should be in a movie.
0: Yeah, well, he actually is going to be in Ranger 2 if we do this. We're gonna, yeah,
3: perfect.
1: Because yeah, he's got a good look.
0: Yeah, he's really got, good. Yeah, he's got the kind of look like don't mess with that guy.
3: That's right.
0: But then you rub his stomach and he rolls over like a poodle. You know, he's a nice cat.
3: I'd like to see that.
1: When's the last time that happened?
0: It's not a pretty sight. He didn't really want it to happen, but it happened.
1: All right.
0: But yeah, Pete's a good guy. He's still trying, and he tries to do the music thing. And I understand where it comes from, where he's coming from about finances and stuff, because it's all free. And then he's got overhead. He's got a restaurant. He's in Los Gatos, you know, the trifecta of failure, you know. But he's making it happen because, you know, it's everything's so expensive now, and he keeps it going, and so I my hat's off to him, and he wants to keep it going. Yeah. That's what I like about it.
3: They sure did like us when we played there the first time.
1: Yeah, we had a wonderful time. Yeah,
0: and the food's pretty decent.
1: The food's not bad. Yeah, that's a bonus.
0: Yeah, right. You know, so that's really cool stuff. And so, what about recorded music? You guys planning on getting some of that stuff going? And
1: we don't have anything yet. I've been wanting to talk to the guys. I would really like to get something under my belt with this particular group of musicians in the next 6 months to a year.
0: Yeah.
1: I'd like to put something together. We don't have anything official. We do have a website, bodymindandsoulband.com, and we've got some beautiful streaming samples up there, and a beautiful collection of videos from our gig, so you can see our work. But yeah, we don't have a CD just yet.
0: Mm-hmm.
1: It's in the works.
0: All right, that's good. It's going to be cool too. Are you writing, or are you just doing covers, or both, or who knows what?
3: Well, mostly it's been covers, but you know, we've been trying to take either really obscure versions, that are cool of different songs. Like we're doing, "I Can't Stand the Rain."
0: Oh, yeah.
3: Great song. Mm-hmm. But we're doing Seal's version of it.
1: Oh, I love that.
0: Oh, yeah?
1: Yeah.
3: He's just the most kick, you know,
0: yeah.
3: version of that
0: Thank
3: song.
0: Thank you for not pulling a Tommy Castro. I grew up with him. I want to choke him every time he's on the air because anyway. He come out with these exploits. Are you trying to get me fired?
3: So anyway, it's a, you know, but that, I tell you the truth, that's, I love that when we can yeah. do something that, there was a,
1: It's the arrangements, I think, that make our yeah. stuff so interesting.
0: We That's take stuff the trick.
1: That people, yeah. and the band is so tight, and yeah, and it's just lovely.
0: Yeah, like yeah. I always tell Gary, I go, you know, besides you and Willie Reiser are some of the two best bass players that I'd love
1: sure.
0: to play with, you know. And I Willie's gone now, and I go, he goes, that's a lot of pressure, Johnny. And I go, you know, Gary does, you know, that's a lot of pressure, man.
1: I love Gary.
0: Yeah, he cracks me up. He's so unassuming. And then when he gets on the piano and plays what he can play, you know.
3: I didn't know that.
0: Yeah, he can play.
1: And he can sing. Yeah, he also can harmonize. Yeah, he's
0: so
1: great.
0: That's fun. You know,
3: there was this book came out a number of years ago by a guy named Dan Levins. Mm-hmm. Called This Is Your Brain on Music. And one of the he's a neuropsychologist.
0: Mm-hmm.
3: But he was originally like a musician, and then an engineer, and then a producer like Paul Simon and things like that.
0: Oh, wow.
3: Then he decided, and this creative process around music is so crazy, I'm going to start studying it. And became a neuropsychologist. And he's now the world's leading authority on music and the way the brain functions.
0: Wow.
3: And one of the cool things he said is, you know, you wonder why, like, these tribute bands and cover bands are so popular. Well, people immediately click. You know, when they hear something they recognize, mm-hmm. all those neurons start firing.
0: Mm-hmm.
3: But then when you throw in a change and you do it differently, it's like their whole brain lights up. You know, he's talking
0: about,
3: you know, having people on test equipment. And, well, as soon as you throw a different arrangement of a tune, they know, they just really respond. And you know, it's clear when we do it. You know, it's just people just like love it.
0: Well, look what it does to plants alone.
1: Oh, yeah.
0: You know, it's an amazing thing, you know.
1: And did you know, I was just actually talking about this to my Pilates class today, that the brain, the part of your brain that teaches you how to sing or the part of the brain that teaches you to sing is not the same part as when you speak. So people will have a stroke and they can sing. A friend of mine, her grandmother had a stroke and she couldn't say a word, but she could sing Happy Birthday. And
0: That's
1: so we
0: amazing.
1: Just sang Happy Birthday and she would light up like a Christmas tree. It was really beautiful.
3: Tony Bennett album that he did with Lady Gaga.
1: Yeah. Mm-hmm. Yeah.
3: I mean, he could hardly talk, but he sang the whole thing, man. Just killed it.
0: What a showman. I mean, it was the consummate professional. Yeah. I got to mean what. Jim Harrington for the Mercury News, when I used to we'd run around together and he talked me into shooting photos, which I couldn't do, but we were friends. He goes, you gotta learn how to do it. And so next thing I know, I'm at Coachella and I'm shooting all these people and there's all these restrictions when you're taking photos and you're in the pit and stuff. Tony Bennett knew what the photographers wanted. This is how pro he was. So his first three songs, and that's all the photogs got, was three songs to get the best that mm-hmm. you could get. He'd have the house lights come up, and he'd play right to the... And so you never see a bad shot of Tony Bennett. Let's just say that.
1: Yeah.
0: Because he knew how to get the shot, and he knew it was going to sell. And just amazing. Yeah, I'm sorry, that was another tangent, but you know, my brain don't work good unless I'm singing.
1: Yeah, but, he was just a masterful performer. It's just masterful, all of the things that go into it.
0: And the thing that I like what you guys said about doing is different than obscure tunes and then making them your own. Because if you listen to the older stuff, there's even if it was the raunchy blues, it had class.
3: Yeah.
0: You know, not to knock all this stuff here. I can knock it if I want to because I'm listening. Supported radio. I'm not trying to sell anybody a car. I'm not playing what things should be heard on the radio and to the masses that want this stuff that is programmed and all that. You know, we play real music from real musicians, and there might be a few things in there. You know, if you're listening to the fusion stuff, they might get a little electronic-y, but it needs to come back to, because people are being less educated in what actually makes music.
1: Oh, amen.
0: And so what happens? you know, and they take it out of schools. They take it from wherever. You know, the first thing I wanted to do was as be a musician. As soon as I saw the Beatles, as soon as I saw Buddy Rich is what made me want to play drums. I mean, I want a guitar. My dad gets me a guitar, and I go, okay, can I get lessons? You don't need them. I'm like, oh, okay, guitar sat under the bed for years, you know? And so I was in junior high school. I got a drum kit and was able to play, and that's when I started. And me and Tommy used to play together and stuff. You know, we're teenagers. And so I mean, I like the fact that you're taking different tunes, and you're taking the cool versions that you guys like that people aren't going to hear all the time.
1: Yeah, well, we've got that excellent rhythm section, too, so it really helps.
0: Yeah, well, it makes it a little easier.
1: Yeah.
0: And you got some good news. I don't know if you even want to share it.
3: What's that?
0: I think you just signed some papers, didn't you?
3: Oh, yeah, I'm now officially a resident of Gilroy, California.
0: All right.
3: And actually, I just started hooking up with all these musicians who are down there. There's a lot of good cats down there.
0: There are some good cats that moved out of here.
3: Yeah, so it's me and my sweetheart, the lifesaver.
0: Yeah, yeah.
3: Joan.
0: Yeah, she's great.
3: Yeah, we got a place in Gilroy, and won't be moving in quite yet since we're messing with it.
0: I'm just glad you're happy.
3: Oh, God, yeah, man.
0: You know, that's cool, you know, and everybody deserves a little bit of happiness sometimes.
3: Yeah. It's amazing. You know? This last year has been more changes. I mean, 20 years of doing one thing, right?
0: Yeah.
3: And then add all changes, and then
0: yeah,
3: meeting like kind of the woman of my dreams, and, you know, all that's great.
1: Aww.
3: Now all I have to do is become a better guitar player, and it'll all be there, you know?
0: You're a good guitar player, Vince. Don't let nobody fool you.
1: Yeah, I'm not complaining.
0: That's right. Don't second. You're a better guitar player than I am. I just got lucky, you know, and I talk a lot of trash.
3: Well, I'll overdub for you, you know? Just
0: There you go.
3: You just lip sync, and I'll bring in
0: the stunt guitar player.
1: Yeah, I'll be the stunt guitar player, right,
3: you know?
1: I actually did an independent film once where I played the bass player in Mike Osborne's band.
0: Oh, is that right?
1: They just had me rocking back and forth. Actually, I have taken some bass lessons before, but
0: that's cool.
1: Well, that was funny.

0: And he's great. And he listens to KKUP. He got baptized on KKUP. He came in because we did an interview when we did the Papa Legba guitar. And he started listening to KKUP all the time now. He listens to everything. You know,
1: that's so great. So yeah, he keeps tabs on
0: So, hey, Sean, I know you're listening. And, he keeps his finger on the pulse. So I guess that shoot's going to be coming up soon.
1: I think so. In the next, coming right up.
0: Yeah, so that should be good. Yeah. And film acting's fun.
1: It is hilarious. Because
0: I get to retake. Yeah. So Vince, I'm glad you guys came in. And so do you know when your target date for the first show of the Thursdays is going to be?
2: The first Thursday show will be the first Thursday of July.
0: All right.
2: So I don't know what date that is right now, but
0: yeah,
2: it'll be first Thursday of July.
0: All right.
2: And I should be able to announce, you know, the next 3-4 months within a couple of weeks.
0: All right. So, and keep us informed.
2: In the meantime, every Wednesday we're doing it. We got, let's see, who's there this week? God, I have to consult my all I know what it is. Carmen Ratti's band.
0: Oh, cool.
2: Is doing a CD release.
1: How could you forget that?
2: They just cut their... First record on Momo Joe Records.
0: Oh, okay.
2: So they're doing that. And then I got, memory's a horrible thing to lose, isn't it?
0: Getting old ain't for the weak.
1: That's why I get younger.
2: See, I got Otilia Denora.
0: They're smart.
2: Otilia Denora, May 12th.
0: Yeah.
2: Let's see who else I got. Let's see. Otilia and... Carmen and Terry O'Dobby.
0: Ah, Terry's cool.
1: Nice.
2: Come in on May 20th. Mm-hmm. And then we got, who else that month? Johnny Bonazzo's coming up from Southern California.
0: Cool.
2: June 3rd. And Mike Osborne, June 10th. Daniel Castro, June 17th. And probably the last Wednesday night show is going to be Dennis Dove's birthday party.
0: Oh, that should be
1: Ooh.
0: Fun.
2: That'll probably bring out every miscreant musician.
1: Every California resident.
2: The Greater Bay Area.
0: Yeah.
2: So that'll be a good way to end the Wednesdays. We'll have Dennis's birthday party there.
0: Excellent. Sounds good.
2: So,
0: All right. Well, it's good to have y'all in the studio. I appreciate it. And I hope you guys get something recorded soon so we can play it and give you some more promo sometime.
2: Okay.
0: And I'm going to get back into the music. I see Mr. Ballantyne just walked in, KOME alumni, somewhere lurking in the wings. Anyway.
2: Well, thank you. Thank you for having us.
0: All right.
1: Thanks, JC.
0: All right,
1: stick around. Thank you so much.
0: In the meantime, I got some Room Full of Blues for you. Hope you guys dig it. KKP Cupertino. I'll be with you till 5. All right.
2: Did you ever hear the...

playing the heck out of Room Full of Blues there because I love that band. It's Johnny Cosmic. I'll be with you for a while. What we heard there is, and this is off the Room Full of Blues. It's the Alligator Years CD. You heard That's Pretty Good Love. She Walks Right Out. Honk, Hook, Line, and Sinker. Kill Me. And Gate Walks the Board. So that's what you heard there. I'm going to get into some more music. But in the meantime, just to let you know what's going on in the neighborhood, as I said, my group is going to be over at the Poorhouse Bistro. And what we're doing is a pre-Mother's Day celebration for all you mothers and you fathers that are mothers. Bring your mothers out there and let's have some fun. Because it's going to be a real mother for you. It's going to be awesome. So you got to come on out and have some fun. And it's better than flowers. And also over at the San Jose Jazz Break Room. Now this is going to be something that probably would be awesome to a lot of you guys to see. Because you got the Acoustic Sisters. It's Mimi Fox and Pamela Rose. Now, people know Pamela for a long time back. And Mimi's a great, accomplished guitarist. Actually, the theme is blues, ballads, and boisterous good fun. And that's how internationally renowned jazz guitarist Mimi Fox describes the Acoustic Sisters. You know, it's a duel, and they're playing blues and jazz. Pamela Rose, of course, is going to be with her. And that's going to be of Saturday night at the same time we're playing almost. The doors open at 7 o'clock, showtime's at 8, and it's going to be over at the San Jose Jazz Break Room. So if you want to see about tickets, contact San Jose Jazz and you can find out what's going on with them. So that's going to be pretty cool. And also tonight's Thursday, Johnny Cat usually does this thing over at Little Lou's Bobby Q Info. And so if you want more info, look on their line, their website, and figure it out. And get on out there, all you up-and-coming bluesicians and guitar slingers and axe players and woodchuckers and all you generally nice people. Go on out and check that out. Should be something to do on a Thursday night. As I said, we're getting ready for the Metro Fountain Blues Festival. Not Metro anymore. It's the Fountain Blues and Brews Festival, June 27th, 28th over at Plaza Park. There's a lot of good stuff that's going to be happening this summer. So you keep your eyes out, keep your ears open, and you'll get to get some of that right there. And somebody's obviously calling me. And I think Pamela Rose just called me back. So we're going to do this. I'm going to play one more tune, and I'm going to see if I can get something else happening here. This is KKUP Cupertino. Be right with you in just a few minutes, whoever's calling on the telephone. All right, here we go.

0: All right. You're listening to some Pamela Rose right now. Or you will be listening to some Pamela Rose right now. As a matter of fact, I have her on the line. How you doing?
1: Hi. I'm good. It's so good to talk to you again.
0: You can hear me.
1: I can hear you.
0: Pamela, are you there?
1: I'm here. Can you hear me?
0: Yes, I can. There you are.
1: Okay.
0: I just had to do some twisting of some knobs.
1: Gotcha.
0: Yeah, how you doing? I see you guys are going to be performing at San Jose Jazz Break Room.
1: And I'm really excited about it because I haven't been there yet.
0: It's a very cool venue, I'll tell you that for sure.
1: That's what everybody says. So I'm really looking forward to doing it, and I love this project that we're doing. We're coming in with this Saturday.
0: Yeah, and it's acoustic duo, you and Mimi, right?
1: Right.
0: And so tell me about the concept. How did you guys throw this thing together?
1: So Mimi Fox, you know, for your blues fans that may not know, Mimi is a legendary, wicked, brilliant jazz guitarist. Mostly known for like bebop style jazz and just incredibly creative and deep. But I don't know how many people know that she actually plays amazing acoustic guitar and does these beautiful reharmonizations and work with, you know, different folk songs and blues. And I knew this about her. And we performed together a few times over the years. And I said, Mimi, I want to do another kind of blues project, but I don't want it to be, you know, R&B or funk or rock. I'd like us to dig into the other side, you know, the really beautiful, the deeper side. Have you ever thought about playing songs like that? And she and I had so much fun putting this together. So that was kind of, you know, we kind of dug into folk and a lot of blues, some Delta blues and gospel songs. I mean, once you get going on that, you know, on that line, you kind of can just go forever.
0: There's a lot of it, yeah, that's for sure. That's cool. And then there's not a lot of people doing what you're doing, which is really nice.
1: Yeah. Well, I think we do have our own wonderful take on it. And it's very soulful. You know, the interesting thing, I love working with Mimi, you know. But what I really love about working with Mimi, besides her phenomenal musicianship, is that she's just that kind of player that, you know, you never know. She might, in the middle of something, change the tempo, you know, change key. We have a lot of fun up there together, and you have to be on this great kind of wavelength to be able to do it, and we are. It's really fun.
0: That's cool.
1: So we called it, Mimi had the idea that we called it Acoustic Sisters.
0: That's awesome, yeah.
1: Yeah, and we've just done it a few times, but we're so excited about coming in this Saturday to the San Jose Break Room, which, by the way, it's sanjosejazz.org if anybody wants to get tickets.
0: Yeah.
1: And,
0: It's a fun venue. I played it a couple of times myself, and it's amazing because what they do with this room, right? You walk in, and you're doing sound check. You go, wait, this is an office. Where's the stapler? You know, and then all of a sudden, you leave after sound check, and you come back, and it's totally transformed into a cool nightclub atmosphere, and with video screens on the walls that are not even screens, they're just shot live. All of a sudden, I turn around, I go, who's that over there playing? Oh, that's me. You know, it's like, I go, I should have worn different makeup, you know, or something. I was just, you know, it's a.
1: Well, now I'm warned. But that's so funny. That's great.
0: They've done a lot with that room, and so I think you're going to dig it. The sound people are really good people, and it's really up close and personal. It's intimate, and it's perfect for an acoustic gig. You know, for what you guys are doing, because you know you don't have to worry about blowing anybody away, and you'll get a good sound and a good mix. So I think you're going to be happy to play there.
1: That is great. Yeah. I'm looking forward to that. Yeah.
0: So what I'm going to do, too, is I'm going to blow away some tickets.
1: When
0: we get this. And I'm gonna be giving them away, and I'll send them over to San Jose Jazz, and I'm gonna give away a couple of pair. But I'm glad you were able to come on and do this. And will you have product there, or have you guys recorded anything with just the two of
1: you?
0: You
1: know, we are just talking now. It's a really kind of fresh project, you know, so we haven't done it yet, but we were just saying we've really got to get some of this down because it's so unique.
0: Well, honey, you've been kicking it around here for a long time. People know who you are, you know, so that's cool.
1: So. Well, I hope so, you know. It's been, I have been, but I've had a lot of different projects, you know, and a lot of these last many years, it's about, you know, the great women in different eras. We talked about my Blues is a Woman show last time I was on your show.
0: Mm-hmm.
1: And, you know, actually I've got a new show about the great women songwriters of the 60s that's coming.
0: Oh, wow.
1: I know. That's really fun. But I love it. But I haven't been in touch with the, you know, the San Jose Jazz crowd in a really long time. Mimi has, of course, but not me. And so I'm really looking forward to it. I hope people come out. Come on out.
0: They're going to come out. I got another show. I would if I could, but I'll tell you what. Next time, I'll be out there to see you.
1: So what's your favorite Memphis mini song? Because we've got a few of them.
0: Oh, God. I don't know.
1: I didn't mean to put you on the spot.
0: Yeah, you did.
1: You can make that the question they have to answer to get some tickets.
0: Oh, yeah. Yeah, that's cool.
1: What's your favorite Memphis mini song? Because you would not believe how this incredible jazz guitarist plays those patterns. Like seriously. And they're not easy. And they're so... It's like a deep, deep groove trench. It's just so fun for me to sing against.
0: Well, I'm looking forward to seeing the reviews and stuff like that.
1: Oh, good.
0: So... Well, thank you so much for calling in. I'm going to have to get back on the air because I got about 11 minutes to go, and I'm going to get rid of these tickets.
1: Thank you.
0: And hopefully some folks will come out and see you. It's good to talk to you.
1: It's great to talk to you. Thank you for everything you do.
0: You got it. I'll talk to you later. That's Pamela Rose, peoples. And I'm going to get back into a little more music. So I'm going to take the fifth caller at 408-260-2999 for a pair of tickets to the San Jose Jazz Break Room right here at KKUP. And that's 408-260-2999. All right, here we go.

It's time for me to go. It's 1 minute before the hour of 5 o'clock. This is KKEP Cupertino. I will see you guys next week. Mr. Valentine is in the house, and he'll be with you in just about 30 seconds. Yeah, I'm quick on the finger. All right. We'll see y'all later. Hope to see y'all this weekend.

0: Does this mic work?
1: It does work. Hey, Johnny, great show.
2: Oh, thank you, sir.
1: Listening to that show coming down the Pack Jam freeway, and you were having a great time with your guests, and I'm looking forward to hearing more about their performances upcoming. And the Break Room?
2: Yeah, Sassy Jazz Break Room with Mimi Fox and Pamela Rose. And so, yeah, it should be a fun show, and hopefully we'll see.
1: I know it will be. It's got to be. But you know what it is now. It's just after 5, and I think it's time for all of us to get aboard that train, and it's the Blues Evening Train. Ready? Ready.
3: All aboard!